Sweat.

0: everybody know I am the judge.
1: The court's in session. The court's in session. Now, here come the judge. Here come the judge.
2: Here come the judge. Here come the judge.

Yeah.

It's fantastic. Space Moth, their latest, called Internet Fantasy, on Wake and Bake. Your Internet Fantasy, the Garbage Man, is just a couple minutes away. At the top of the hour, we'll cram Today in History in there. Then I'll say sayonara and come back tomorrow for one more day before Dan takes the helm. This is Deeper on Wake.